It's my man. It's my man. Cold wind tides of bed. All of this I'll soon forget with my man. He's not much on looks. He's no hero out of books, but I love him.

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And I find the very mention of you like a kicker in a juniper too. Oh, the thrill of the thought that you might give a thought to my plea, cast a spell over me. Still I said to myself,

intoxicate my soul with your eyes. My papa said, though I'm certain that